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0: 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At the racetrack. In the shower. Oops, sorry. All things that never actually happened. But while listening, you pictured them all, didn't you? 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

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I'm glad that I got you, and it's alright. 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And

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1: 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In the shower. Oops, sorry. 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But while listening, you pictured them all, didn't you? 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
0: 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Let us know and we'll spread the word.

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3: The place for the best music, yeah, and so much more. Yeah, yeah. Guess who's back again?

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2: Drivers heading around Witney will need to check their speed as three local roads are set for a limit reduction. The B4022, Oxford Hill, Highcogs Road and South Lee Road will all drop to 40 miles an hour, replacing the current national speed limit. It's part of Oxfordshire County Council's wider Witney transport strategy to support the upcoming A40 access improvements. Outpouring of support is growing for Jeremy Clarkson following a shock health update. In the series 5 of Clarkson's Farm, the former Top Gear presenter revealed he had been diagnosed with prostate cancer. Clarkson noted that while the disease is aggressive, it was thankfully caught in very early stages. Weather today, an overcast day today, highs of 25 and lows of 14. That's it, that's your news and weather across Oxfordshire and the Cotswolds from WRFM on Thursday the 18th of June.

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0: There are roadworks on the A44 Woodstock Road by Network Rail, so look out for those there. Sandhills in Little Coxwell is closed. Stonesfield Road, Coombe is also closed. Alvescot Road, Carterton has got Thames Water roadworks. Station Road, Bourton-on-the-Water is closed. And Spring Street in Chippenorton has Thames Water roadworks.
1: 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And let's keep Oxfordshire and the Cotswolds moving. Always a good time. 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
2: Drivers heading around Witney will need to check their speed as three local roads are set for a limit reduction. The B4022, Oxford Hill, Highcogs Road and South Lee Road will all drop to 40 miles an hour, replacing the current national speed limit. It's part of Oxfordshire County Council's wider Witney transport strategy to support the upcoming A40 access improvements. Outpouring of support is growing for Jeremy Clarkson following a shock health update. In the series 5 of Clarkson's Farm, the former Top Gear presenter revealed he had been diagnosed with prostate cancer. Clarkson noted that while the disease is aggressive, it was thankfully caught in very early stages. Weather today, an overcast day today, highs of 25 and lows of 14. That's it, that's your news and weather across Oxfordshire and the Cotswolds from WRFM on Thursday the 18th of June.
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1: The Bigger Breakfast.
0: A very good morning to you. It's Thursday, it's the 18th of June. My name is Barry, and across Oxfordshire and the Cotswolds, it is, of course, The Bigger Breakfast. It's the right way to start your day. Hope you're incredibly well this Thursday morning. It is just after 8 o'clock, so it's time for our 8 o'clock Club Fact of the Day. This is where I give you an amazing fact of the day for you to show off your friends when you tell them for the rest of today. Today's 8 o'clock Club Fact of the Day is that comets smell like rotten eggs. A comet smells like rotten eggs, urine, burnt matches and almonds. Traces of hydrogen sulfide, ammonia, sulfur dioxide and hydrogen cyanide were all found in the makeup of a comet. Promotional postcards were even commissioned in 2016 carrying the pungent scent of a comet. So that's today's amazing 8 o'clock Club Fact of the Day. Comets smell like rotten eggs.
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0: Spring Street in Chipponorton has got some Thames Water roadworks. Station Road, Bourton on the Water is closed. Alverscott Road, Carterton has got some Thames Water roadworks. Stonesfield Road in Coombe is closed. Sandhills in Little Coxwell is closed. And there's roadworks on the A44 Woodstock Road by Network Rail.
1: Stuck in a jam? Call the travel line on 01993 555 999. 01993 555 999. And let's keep Oxfordshire and the Cotswolds moving. Bigger Breakfast. Strange news.
0: A very good morning to you then. It's Thursday, it's the 18th of June. My name is Barry, and across Oxfordshire and the Cotswolds, it is, of course, the Bigger Breakfast. It's the right way to start your day. Hope you're well. This Thursday morning, let us have the first of this week's
1: strange news.
0: Or rather, today's. A grain 53-year-old England fan has had to settle for banana milkshake after a barman judged his British driving licence as an invalid form of ID. The Gooners fanzine editor Laith Youssef was out with three friends in Seattle, Washington, when they decided to go for a drink and something to eat on Sunday. To his surprise, the barman at the Lost Lake Cafe and Restaurant asked the four-strong party, which consisted of two Americans, a Canadian, and Laith, for ID, because they ordered alcohol. Laith, the sports journalist who is in the US covering the World Cup, produced his UK driving licence in what he thought would be a formality. He looked at it and said, "I'll have to check with the manager to see if it could be accepted," the father of three said. A couple of minutes later, he came back and said it was invalid. "And as I couldn't prove I was over 21, the legal age limit for drinking in America, I'd have to get a soft drink." Truly strange news.
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7: 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It's Thursday, it's the 18th June. My name is Barry, and across Oxfordshire and the Cotswolds, it is, of course, the Bigger Breakfast, the right way to start your day. Hope you're well this Thursday morning. Time for today's On This Day then, where we have three facts in the world of music that happened on this day. It is the 18th of June, so let's go back in time. As we say, what happened
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0: Oxford.
1: Strange news.
0: A very good morning to you then. It is Thursday, it's the 18th of June. My name is Barry, and across Oxfordshire and the Cotswolds, it is, of course, the Bigger Breakfast, the right way to start your day. Hope you're incredibly well this Thursday morning. Let's have the second of today's.
1: Strange news.
0: Now, you might like sweets. I like sweets, I like chocolate. But what was the first sweet ever to be eaten in space? That's right, space. M&M's were the very first sweet to be eaten in space when astronauts on the space shuttle Columbia took them along on a flight in 1982.
1: Strange news.
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2: Drivers heading around Witney will need to check their speed as three local roads are set for a limit reduction. The B4022, Oxford Hill, Highcogs Road and South Lee Road will all drop to 40 miles an hour, replacing the current national speed limit. It's part of Oxfordshire County Council's wider Witney transport strategy to support the upcoming A40 access improvements. Outpouring of support is growing for Jeremy Clarkson following a shock health update. In the series 5 of Clarkson's Farm, the former Top Gear presenter revealed he had been diagnosed with prostate cancer. Clarkson noted that while the disease is aggressive, it was thankfully caught in very early stages. Weather today, an overcast day today, highs of 25 and lows of 14. That's it, that's your news and weather across Oxfordshire and the Cotswolds from WRFM on Thursday the 18th of June.
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2: Hello, I'm Mr. G. Welcome to another edition of the WRFM Wonder Years. 30 minutes of music, news and events from a particular year. But can you guess the year? We kick off with a track that brought some serious flavour to the UK charts from a young man from Southampton.

In the news this year, well, the UK saw the final flight of the supersonic Concorde landing at Heathrow for the last time. We also had the launch of congestion charging in London, love it or hate it. And in a bit of a weird one, magician David Blaine spent 44 days suspended in a glass box by the River Thames without food. A massive Bangra crossover hit, this one, had everyone dancing in this year. But what was the year?

Punjabi MC and Jay-Z. On the box, we were laughing at the first series of Little Britain, which seems so inappropriate now. At the cinema, it was all about finding Nemo or watching the epic conclusion to The Lord of the Rings, The Return of the King. Bring Me to Life now, Effervescence.

0: 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But can you guess the year?
1: Bring Me to Life and Effervescence. Now, the Nobel Peace Prize went to Shirin Ebadi, although I'm sure Donald Trump would have liked it. Fat chance of that now, Donald. We said goodbye to the legendary Johnny Cash this year and the hilarious Bob Hope. And in the world of books, a certain J.K. Rowling released Harry Potter and the Order of the Phoenix, causing queues outside bookshops until well past midnight. Australian band Jet now, and the fantastic Are You Gonna Be My Girl? But what was the year?

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I said you look so fine that I really want to make you mine. 4, 5, 6, come on and get your kicks. 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

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Now you don't need

In sporting this year, well, there was only one word really, rugby. Johnny Wilkinson's drop goal in the final minute against Australia made England world champions and the whole country went mad for it. The Black Eyed Peas now, Where Is The Love? How appropriate this is for today as well.

0: Black Eyed Peas and Where Is the Love, the biggest selling single of this year. But what was the year? Other events in this year? Well, you had the invasion of Iraq. A US-led coalition invaded Iraq, leading to the fall of Saddam Hussein's government. The largest global anti-war protests as well in February saw millions worldwide protest at the impending Iraq war. In the European Union, it expanded and the plans were finalised for 10 new countries to join the next year. And in the World Trade Organization talks, collapse in Cancun. The summit failed amid tensions between rich and developing nations. There was also a SARS outbreak across China and 30 other countries and 8,000 cases worldwide.
1: 30 minutes of music from 1 year.
2: But what was the year?
0: Also in this year, a band which people didn't really take seriously at the start and then they realised they were pretty good. The Darkness had a hit with this, I Believe in a Thing Called Love, a multi-week chart topper, and the album Permission to Land went on to be number one. But what was the year?

Now, in this year, Will Young had to leave us, but also so did a lot of other celebrities. Katharine Hepburn, legendary four-time Oscar-winning actress, Gregory Peck, iconic actor known for To Kill a Mockingbird, Bob Hope, I think we mentioned earlier, actor Charles Bronson, June Carter Cash, as well as Johnny Cash, Nina Simone, and Morris Gibb. So, did you guess the year? It was, of course, 2003. Join us again for another WRFM Wonder Years here on WRFM, on FM, DAB, online, and on your smart speakers everywhere.

The Bigger Breakfast. A very good morning to you then. It's Thursday. It is the 18th of June. My name is Barry, and across Oxfordshire and the Cotswolds, it is, of course, The Bigger Breakfast. It's the right way to start your day. Hope you're incredibly well this Thursday morning. Time now for today's Hits and the Flicks, where I play you a song from a film. Today's film is Easy Rider, and the song is Steppenwolf and Born to Be Wild, the ultimate film and song that summed up the counter-culture movement of the 19th.

0: Big Rich on a Sunday sings along to the songs. Very tempted to join in on that one, I can tell you. Today's hits from the Flicks: Easy Rider, Steppenwolf, Born to be Wild. Sort of sums up the late 60s quite well, I think. There'll be another hit from the Flicks on tomorrow's Bigger Breakfast across Oxfordshire and the Cotswolds.
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5: A very good morning to you then. It's Thursday, it's the 18th of June. My name is Barry, and across Oxfordshire and the Cotswolds, it is of course the Bigger Breakfast, the right way to start your day. Hope you're incredibly well this Thursday morning. Time for today's Raiders of the Pop Chart, where I play you a song that was number one on this day. See if you can remember what year it became number one. The Time Lords, who were the KLF, who were the Justified Ancients of Moo Moo, and Doctor in the TARDIS, became number one on the 18th of June. That's today. 7 days at the top of the chart. The question is, my friends, what year was this a number one?
4: Raiders of the Pop Charts.

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2: That was today's Raider of the Pop Chart then. That was the Time Lords and Doctor in the TARDIS. That was the KLF and the Justified Ancients of Moo Moo. That became number one on the 18th of June. Just 7 days at the top of the chart in the year 1988. There'll be another Raiders of the Pop Chart and another bigger breakfast across Oxfordshire and the Cotswolds tomorrow. Unless I get the sack. Until then, I hope you have a wonderful day and I'll see you then. Till our friends.
1: The Bigger Breakfast. Across Oxfordshire and the Cotswolds. This is

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0: A local event happening near you? 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
2: 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Evening, come!

0: There are roadworks on the A44 Woodstock Road by Network Rail, so look out for those there. Sandhills in Little Coxwell is closed. Stonesfield Road, Coombe is also closed. Alvescot Road, Carterton has got Thames Water roadworks. Station Road, Bourton on the Water is closed. And Spring Street in Chippenorton has Thames Water roadworks.
1: 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Call the travel line on 01993 555 999. 01993 555 999. And let's keep Oxfordshire and the Cotswolds moving. The place for the best music. Yeah. And so much more. Yeah, yeah. I guess I'm back again. WRFM.

0: 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Bad weather. At the racetrack. In the shower. Oops, sorry. All things that never actually happened. But while listening, you pictured them all, didn't you? 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
2: Drivers heading around Witney will need to check their speed as three local roads are set for a limit reduction. The B4022, Oxford Hill, Highcogs Road and South Lee Road will all drop to 40 miles an hour, replacing the current national speed limit. It's part of Oxfordshire County Council's wider Witney Transport strategy to support the upcoming A40 access improvements. Outpouring of support is growing for Jeremy Clarkson following a shock health update. In the series 5 of Clarkson's Farm, the former Top Gear presenter revealed he had been diagnosed with prostate cancer. Clarkson noted that while the disease is aggressive, it was thankfully caught in very early stages. Weather today, an overcast day today, highs of 25 and lows of 14. That's it, that's your news and weather across Oxfordshire and the Cotswolds from WRFM on Thursday the 18th of June.
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0: get robbed. No diggity, no doubt. Yeah. Black Street Productions. We out, ride. 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

I'm Big Rich. Join me to go from here to there between 4 and 5 here on WRFM every Sunday afternoon. And if you've got a couple of favourite tunes that you'd like me to link, well, little WhatsApp message 07931 366999, I'll see what I can do.

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0: Spring Street in Chipponorton has got some Thames Water roadworks. Station Road, Bourton on the Water is closed. Alverscott Road, Carterton has got some Thames Water roadworks. Stonesfield Road in Coombe is closed. Sandhills in Little Coxwell is closed. And there's roadworks on the A44 Woodstock Road by Network Rail.
1: Stuck in a jam? Call the travel line on 01993 555 999. 01993 555 999. And let's keep Oxfordshire and the Cotswolds moving.

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2: Drivers heading around Witney will need to check their speed as three local roads are set for a limit reduction. The B4022, Oxford Hill, Highcogs Road and South Lee Road will all drop to 40 miles an hour, replacing the current national speed limit. It's part of Oxfordshire County Council's wider Witney transport strategy to support the upcoming A40 access improvements. Outpouring of support is growing for Jeremy Clarkson following a shock health update. In the series 5 of Clarkson's Farm, the former Top Gear presenter revealed he had been diagnosed with prostate cancer. Clarkson noted that while the disease is aggressive, it was thankfully caught in very early stages. Weather today, an overcast day today, highs of 25 and lows of 14. That's it, that's your news and weather across Oxfordshire and the Cotswolds from WRFM on Thursday the 18th of June.

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0: There are roadworks on the A44 Woodstock Road by Network Rail, so look out for those there. Sandhills in Little Coxwell is closed. Stonesfield Road, Coombe is also closed. Alvescot Road, Carterton has got Thames Water roadworks. Station Road, Bourton-on-the-Water is closed. And Spring Street in Chippenorton has Thames Water roadworks.
1: 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Call the travel line on 01993 555 999. 01993 555 999. And let's keep Oxfordshire and the Cotswolds moving.
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2: Drivers heading around Witney will need to check their speed as three local roads are set for a limit reduction. The B4022, Oxford Hill, Highcox Road and South Lee Road will all drop to 40 miles an hour, replacing the current national speed limit. It's part of Oxfordshire County Council's wider Witney Transport strategy to support the upcoming A40 access improvements. Outpouring of support is growing for Jeremy Clarkson following a shock health update. In the series 5 of Clarkson's Farm, the former Top Gear presenter revealed he had been diagnosed with prostate cancer. Clarkson noted that while the disease is aggressive, it was thankfully caught in very early stages. Weather today, an overcast day today, highs of 25 and lows of 14. That's it, that's your news and weather across Oxfordshire and the Cotswolds from WRFM on Thursday the 18th of June.
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0: Spring Street in Chipper Norton has got some Thames Water roadworks. Station Road, Bourton on the Water is closed. Alverscott Road, Carterton has got some Thames Water roadworks. Stonesfield Road in Coombe is closed. Sandhills in Little Coxwell is closed. And there's roadworks on the A44 Woodstock Road by Network Rail.
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2: Drivers heading around Witney will need to check their speed as three local roads are set for a limit reduction. The B4022, Oxford Hill, Highcox Road and South Lee Road will all drop to 40 miles an hour, replacing the current national speed limit. It's part of Oxfordshire County Council's wider Witney transport strategy to support the upcoming A40 access improvements. Outpouring of support is growing for Jeremy Clarkson following a shock health update. In the series 5 of Clarkson's Farm, the former Top Gear presenter revealed he had been diagnosed with prostate cancer. Clarkson noted that while the disease is aggressive, it was thankfully caught in very early stages. Weather today, an overcast day today, highs of 25 and lows of 14. That's it, that's your news and weather across Oxfordshire and the Cotswolds from WRFM on Thursday the 18th of June.
1: The place for the best music.
0: Yeah. And so much more. Yeah. Guess I'm back again.

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0: There are roadworks on the A44 Woodstock Road by Network Rail, so look out for those there. Sandhills in Little Coxwell is closed. Stonesfield Road, Coombe is also closed. Alvescot Road, Carterton has got Thames Water roadworks. Station Road, Bourton-on-the-Water is closed. And Spring Street in Chippenorton has Thames Water roadworks.
1: 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And let's keep Oxfordshire and the Cotswolds moving. 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
2: Drivers heading around Witney will need to check their speed as three local roads are set for a limit reduction. The B4022, Oxford Hill, Highcogs Road and South Lee Road will all drop to 40 miles an hour, replacing the current national speed limit. It's part of Oxfordshire County Council's wider Witney transport strategy to support the upcoming A40 access improvements. Outpouring of support is growing for Jeremy Clarkson following a shock health update. In the series 5 of Clarkson's Farm, the former Top Gear presenter revealed he had been diagnosed with prostate cancer. Clarkson noted that while the disease is aggressive, it was thankfully caught in very early stages. Weather today, an overcast day today, highs of 25 and lows of 14. That's it, that's your news and weather across Oxfordshire and the Cotswolds from WRFM on Thursday the 18th of June.

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0: Spring Street in Chipponorton has got some Thames Water roadworks. Station Road, Bourton on the Water is closed. Alverscott Road, Carterton has got some Thames Water roadworks. Stonesfield Road in Coombe is closed. Sandhills in Little Coxwell is closed. And there's roadworks on the A44 Woodstock Road by Network Rail.
1: Stuck in a jam? 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And let's keep Oxfordshire and the Cotswolds moving.

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1: 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At the racetrack. In the shower. 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

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I'm playing some nice random songs for your Thursday evening, and we're going to play this entire show playing two songs in a row by or featuring the same artist. So we're going to start with two in a row this time by...

That was some Ray right here on WRFM. Next up, we're going to go for something completely different, as we did with this. We're going to chill down. We're going to play two in a row, this time by Kygo.

That was some Kygo and the Jonas Brothers right here on WRFM. Next up, we're going to go for two in a row, this time by Ella Henderson.

That was some Ella Henderson and Rudimental right here on WRFM. Next up, here's Two in a Row by Calvin Harris. The first is also with Ellie Goulding. When you hold-

That was some Calvin Harris and Sam Smith right here on WRFM. On your radio, on DAB, and on your smart speaker. Playing some nice random songs for your Thursday evening, playing two songs in a row by or featuring the same artist. And so I'm going to continue on with two in a row this time by Years and Years.

That was some Elton John and Dua Lipa right here on WRFM. Next up, we're going to go for two in a row, this time by Zara Larsson.

That was some Clean Bandit and Zara Larsson right here on WRFM. Next up is my final song for tonight. Thank you so much for listening to this greatest show as always. Hope you keep listening right here on WRFM. Thank you so much and goodbye.

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0: You're listening to The Lover Lost, got a beautiful day across West Oxfordshire and the Cotswolds as West End featuring Simmel. There it is. Master Mix Classic Cuts 90s, the Ultimate DJ Collection 1993. That's from if you're looking for it at home. You're probably not. Hello.
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0: Oh, but it's glorious where you are. We're apparently due some very nice weather over the next 7 or 8 days. So we're going to talk about something that means that we're going to get a lot of it. Nice.

It was under construction a long time ago, so no doubt said. It survived the Roman Empire. Rome wasn't built in a day by more Chiba there. There's more to come. It survived the long old time. Survived the Romans and these guys.

0: under construction a long time ago, survived the Roman Empire because Rome wasn't built in a day, and Norman and Norma because it's also survived the Norman conquest of 1066. Also survived this.
1: What we've got here is failure to communicate. Some men you just can't reach. So you can get what we had here last
0: It's the way he wants it.
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0: Well, he gets it.

0: What's so civil about war anyway?
1: Under construction a long time ago. It survived the Roman Empire. It survived the Norman conquests. It even survived England tearing itself apart in the Civil War. And it survived one more thing that I think is the most surprising of them all.

0: the Ramones.
1: Oh, let's go.
0: It's the Blitzkrieg Bop. They believe that the site made, somewhere in the region of 5,000 years ago, the structure itself was standing around 3 to 4,000 years ago, depending on who you listen to. Survived the Roman Empire, survived the Norman Conquest, survived the Civil War, which also is quite a strange one because they were knocking a lot of stuff down during the war. Survived the Blitz that came across. I know they were mainly going for big cities, but, you know, taking out landmarks, that could have been on the agenda. But they didn't. It's still standing, and every time we get towards the middle point of our year, the 21st, the summer solstice, we all do think about Stonehenge. And we're doing that today. Here's a few old geezers.
2: In ancient times, hundreds of years before the dawn of history, lived a strange race of people.

0: Spooky Spinal. Spinal Tap, and I've taken that from 2009's Back from the Dead. That is Stonehenge, which is what we're talking about there. It survived the Roman Empire, survived the Norman Conquest, survived the English Civil War, survived the Blitz from the German Third Reich Army back in World War II, and it's still going strong, and it's still built around midsummer, midwinter. It's a lovely English monument, probably the most famous one of them all. It's almost the longest day of the year, and it is certainly the longest Thursday of the year. So with that being said, I'm going to stop talking because it's been a long time since we did anything like this for the Double Double.
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0: It's RSVP. We're half an hour in. Time to go home. Goodbye. Good night. Sunshine.

0: welcome to you all on a glorious day across West Oxfordshire and the Cotswolds. I am Such by Such.
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0: Mate. You can have a little bit later on a free songs on thematic inquiry, in which we have a triple fret of royal proportion. There'll be a wild card that bobs just below the surface, and there's music coming away from the very likes of Ramones, just heard them, Molly Elizabeth, The Art of Dying, Maisie Peters, Divan Comedy, already heard them, The Toxhards, and plenty of other longest days and warmest rays to send you through to your Friday and the weekend beyond. Our question this week has got nothing to do with the weather. We're continuing our theme as we trek across England and all the different things we can see and find. From the fields and farms we have traversed to the outskirts, and we ask the following question. Apart from, wouldn't it be nice by the Beach Boys? What is the best use of wood? Woods? Wood? Wouldn't in a track. Apart from the Beach Boys, wouldn't it be nice? What is the best use of wood? Woods? Wood? It sounds like I'm just going, wood? Wood. I'm not going to spell out every time, but it's wood as in the wood of a tree and wood as in the other one you know. So wouldn't in a track. WhatsApp text us. Parts of us will be here till 10.
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0: Apart from the Beach Boys, wouldn't it be nice? What is the best use of wood? Wouldn't in a track. You can WhatsApp and text us to the following number, which is 07721 08 90. 07721 08 90. Apart from wouldn't it be nice by the Beach Boys, what is the best use of wood? Wouldn't in a track. Row 07721 08 90. WhatsApp text us here till 10 on 07721 08 90. While you're doing that, we're going to drop into our song for somewhere, sometime, someplace, etc. this week. And alongside Stonehenge, we have talked about the fact that it is pretty much the longest day of the year in two or three days, and this is the longest Thursday. So here's this, a man talking about longest days, not necessarily in the nicest fashion. But here we are.

0: longest day. Seems like the opposite of what we're talking about, but it's what it is. That's John Mellencamp talking about The Longest Days, and he's taken that. He hasn't taken it from the album. I did. He did nothing. He's done no work. Life, death, love and freedom. Really did hedge his bets on that one. And that is 2008. Good album, that one as well.
1: 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This is WRFM.
0: Yeah, Longest Thursday. We're moving on. Quick reminder of the question this week, which is apart from... Wouldn't it be nice? By the Beach Boys, what is the best use of wood, woods, wood or wouldn't in a track? Favourites to my mother who decided to sweep the board. She's gone for Knock on Wood by Amy Stewart, Lost in the Woods by Weezer, Would I Lie to You by Eurythmics or Wouldn't It Be Good by Nick Kershaw. you heard there were four and you thought bang, bang, bang, bang. Let's go for it. That's what the football's done to you, mother. It's made you want to search for a winner in every single one of the four halves that now compromise a World Cup game for some reason. We don't know why. Good result yesterday, though, has to be said. 4-2, thank you very much. We're going to drop now into your local track of the week, though. And this was such a good EP that Mr. G dropped this Tuesday as part of the LNU. Local new Undiscovered, 10 o'clock. 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
0: The EP is so good, I couldn't pick a single track. I've had to pick two. And that's, I think, only happened about three times in the history of this show that I sat there and listened. I got two of them and I just listened them back to back to back to back. And I couldn't pick, so I haven't. It's a local track of the week. You're going to love this. This is Liam Vincent and the Odd
2: this
0: Foxes.
2: This pre-recorded message is letting you know that the following track is approved and decent local music.
0: And it also is this week's Long Play of the Week. Liam Vincent and the Odd Foxes might make you think it's going to be one of those songs I pick sometimes as just mad. No, this one's great.

0: And that's Liam Vincent and the Odd Foxes once more from the EP Breath, Blood and Bone. That is Keep Running along with Breath, Blood and Bone, the song. They both kick off the EP. I couldn't decide between them, so I did not decide between them. Fabulous, I thought they were. A little bit about them in just a few minutes' time. That's it, I've finished my sentence, mate. Nowhere else to go.
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0: just jumps out the sky. Run Rabbit, and that is brand new by Molly Elizabeth, which AJ found originally. I think she said this piece from TikTok, and she's now beginning to break it big. Well done to her, and also to AJ for finding it. Well done.
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0: Well done, everybody.
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0: It's Molly Elizabeth. Before Molly Elizabeth, we had a lovely long double from Liam Vincent and the Odd Foxes, and they are Liam Vincent.

0: unsurprisingly, he's the Liam. We've also got Rebecca, Matt and Diz. And if I can remember this, this will be amazing. So let's see if I get it right. So Diz is on the drums. One Matt is on the bass. The other Matt is on... I think he's on guitar. And I want to say, without looking, and I'm not sure I can spell it or pronounce it, Buzaki? Buziki? Something like that, I believe he plays. Rebecca is on vocals, as you heard in the first song, Breath, Blood and Bone. And also she is the violinist. And also I think she plays piano. I'm not sure on either of those two tracks. I can't remember now. But she's also the pianist. And Liam is guitarist, lead vocalist and songwriter. And they're very, very good. And it just goes to show about our local area that for some reason, and we don't know how it happens, bands can just hide. There's so many bands now that we have in the Oxfordshire music scene that I haven't run into. I don't know how, because they've released music and it's very, very good music. And you kind of hear it and you think, I've been doing this 6 years. How have I missed you? But that is the beauty. It's the beauty of having music for us to go and find. I do want to read a very tiny snippet from the review that Liam Vincent the Odd Fox has got from Night Shift, because there is no Night Shift anymore. So I feel like it's going to be the only appropriate time to do it. And one of the things they said was that there's more than a hint of Cropperty Festival sing-along about Liam Vincent and the Foxes. They rock out but rarely stray too far from traditional folk music, mostly English but leaning into Irish at times. More than once we're reminded of the Levellers, while you can probably also spot the influence of Frank Turner, Seth Lakeman and the Waterboys along the way. They do, but they sound like they have their own foothold in that world. And I also heard notes of other bands, and if I can compliment and at the same time tell you what I think about them, I can almost guarantee you that my dad would have loved both of those songs had he still been around to hear them. He would have loved them. It is a very, very much in his kind of pocket of the world. You know, there is hints of Levellers. I heard vague hints of Ocean Colour Scene in the second song as well. And it's very good music. If you want to go and see them live, they are on tour, but in what can only be described as an impossible test to my knowledge of places in England. I can't tell you where our nearest one is. I could do it live. That might get a bit boring a bit quick, but if I tell you the names of the places, and then as I'm doing it, I will madly try and see if any of them are in our local area, and I'm going to feel absolutely stupid if there are like ones right around the corner. But we've got Otford, O-T, Ford, Tolpuddle, Southwick, Root, spelt W-R-O-O-T, Chard, as in C-H-A-R-D, and Root again. Otford, I've just checked, is near Sevenoaks, so that's not too close to us. Trowbridge Festival. There you go. I'd have to search that one. Tolpuddle, it says to me, is near Dorchester, which is not a million miles away. In Dorset, it's a little bit distance. Is Root close to us? This is live. Root is also near Doncaster. Okie dokie, Chard, we're getting somewhere now. Is Chard nearby? Oh, I don't know. Chard is also in the Dorset area. So I can't see any that are near us, but if they do pop up near us at some point, I will direct you their way. And also you can do it yourself by heading to their website. And it's very simply theoddfoxes.com. I don't know how you guys and girls have managed to corner the website for that one, because you'd have thought that's the kind of name that someone else would have got. But theoddfoxes.com, that's a website and a half. There's plenty of stuff about the band on there. There's little bios, there's videos, there's merch, there's how to contact them, there's all the links to things like Spotify and YouTube and Instagram and all the modern malarkey that kids won't be able to use soon enough. But it's there. They're very good. They've got a couple of EPs out. Go and hunt them down. They're well worth your time. And it's cracking local music. It is. Get it in your ears.
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0: Our question this week on RSVP is, apart from the Beach Boys, wouldn't it be nice? What is the best use of wood? Wouldn't in a track. You can find us by WhatsApp and texting us to 07722 10890. Apart from wouldn't it be nice but the Beach Boys, what is the best use of wood? Would or wouldn't in a track, or 07722 10890. It's just five numbers long to text or WhatsApp us. It's both the same number, 07722 10890. And whilst you're doing that, we're going to drop into your first frame of the week, three songs off Automatic Inquiry on the subject of the triple threat of the royal family. What's your nickname?

0: He did one of the most disliked songs of all time, but you can't even recognise from the voice who it is. If I played you the song, you might go, oh yeah, don't like that one. So he did the United States of Whatever, which is a very disliked song, but that was completely different. I thought, that's quite nice, very pleasant, very short, not harming anyone. That's Liam Lynch, and that is his song, Unready, Unsteady, Unknown, from What the Moths Say back in 2023. And it is your first frame of the week on the subject of the triple threat of the royalty of England. What is your nickname? So I caught an advert, and I don't really catch many adverts these days, but I caught an advert the other day which was about a coin that they've advertised that has all three of the kings of 1936 on it. So that's George V, Edward VIII and George VI, all on the same coin with King Charles on the back. And my brain, it just does this thing where it goes off. And I thought to myself, I wonder if there's any other time in the history of England that we've had three different monarchs in the same year. Unluckily for you, I found out that we did. So back in 1016, we had three kings of England. We had Edmund Ironside, great name, Cnut the Great, which doesn't look like it's spelt great here, and Ethelred the Unready. So what I've done for this week's frame, I have picked the first and then the second and then the third nickname of the particular monarch in question of the three different years in English history where we had three monarchs in a calendar year. Does it make sense? Of course it doesn't. That was Ethelred the Unready, who clearly wasn't that ready because there were two more monarchs within the same year. There'll be a slightly luckier monarch or unluckier monarch, depending on how you look at it. Not too long a time.
1: Decent.
0: Speaking
1: decent,
0: of long. Decent tracks. Decent tracks this week instead of recent weeks, and they all contain the word
2: long.
0: Because we're near the longest day of the year. Longest.

0: one of Richie Blackmore's finest. Ably assisted by Graham Bonnet on the vocals from 1979's Down to Earth. That's all night long, this is.
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0: The times are going to do a little bit of jumping and toing and froing today, so don't worry about that. But we're going to do a quick reminder of this week's question, which is, apart from Wouldn't It Be Nice by the Beach Boys, what is the best use of wood, or wouldn't in a track? You can catch us on the WhatsApp and the text on 07722 10890 or 07722 10890. Apart from Wouldn't It Be Nice by the Beach Boys. What is the best use of wood or wooded it in a track? Row 07722 10890. Just five numbers long. Text and WhatsApp number, they're all the same. So 07722 10890. Gonna jump straight back into your theme of the week, because the show storm this week has been chosen by me, so we're gonna keep ploughing ahead. So the second theme of the week then, on the subject of the triple threat of royalty of England. What's your nickname? From the unready to, well, you know, I want to break free. The kind of there and gone Freddy, I'm afraid. I want to break free, little bird. If you don't know which one this will be, I'm hoping that you get it from the track. Because apart from Harry and William, and I only include Harry and William because they're currently alive, they're probably the most famous example of this in history.

in 1991, it was the Spin Doctors with Two Princes. A Pocket Full of Kryptonite. The album, also St. Lex Luthor, should have in mind. And this is in respect to your theme of the week. It's your second one of those. On the subject of the triple threat of royalty of England, what's in a nickname? We had Ethelred the Unready. These are the two princes. So it's Edward V and his brother, who I think was the Duke of York at the time. They're the ones that are kept in the Tower and then, inverted commas, disposed of. They fall between Edward IV and Tricky Dicky Richard III back in 1483, your second year of which there were three monarchs in England. So there you go. We've had the Unready. We've had the two princes. We've got one more to come a bit later. Are you following? I'm not. I've unfollowed. Decent. Try and followed about 45 minutes ago. Good Lord. So hard to read. Songs are long, innit? Just riddle when ahead is seeming so far behind. So hard to laugh a childlike giggle when the tears start to

0: It's Long Promised Road from those Beach Boys. From 1971, Surf's Up. Just continuing, mate.
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0: Our show Storm and AJ Styles are coming up in not too long. Again, my sentence, where's it going? In not too long a time, which I don't think is a sentence either, but we're going to roll with it. Into your wild card of the week. I'm not sure this is a wild card. It's named like a wild card. It's got the artist name that's a wild card. I listened to it a few times and I can't work it out. I do have to say that I've not picked this because there's been a story in the news about Crocodile today. That is just coincidence. It's your wild card of the week. It is coincidence, seriously. I just saw it. I was like, oh no. This is not related.
3: Wow.
0: It's nothing to do with it.
3: Think I love you.
0: I need to find a way of making it a wild card if it's not.

0: made it my own. Thank you very much. That is Alligator Crocodile, all in capital letters, don't know why, from the Toxhards. And that is from a week or two's ago's terms.
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0: We're going to leap into your show, Stormer of the Week, which normally would have come about 20 minutes ago. This is because this week is Father's Day. My favourite artist is Bruce Springsteen. I've opened about that quite a lot. And he had a very poignant song about Father's Day. He had a very difficult relationship with his father. I had a difficult relationship with mine up until the last 10 or so years of his life. And everything was very peachy from that point forward. So this is Bruce going through the growing pains. Happy Father's Day to those who are celebrating it. And happy Father's Day to those who can't. Showster of the Week is chosen by me to all the dads out there. And in its way, to all the sons as well.

0: Bruce Springsteen talking about the relationship with his father. A rocky one. I know a lot of fathers and sons, they don't always have the best relationships. If you're able to, give your old man a call. Sometimes between now and the end of Sunday. If you're a little bit estranged and you can find it in yourself to do so. Whether you're a son, whether you're a daughter, give him a ring. It's Bruce Springsteen's Independence Day. That's from The River, the double album back in 1980.
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0: Our question this week on RSVP is, apart from Wouldn't It Be Nice by the Beach Boys, wouldn't it be nice indeed? What is the best use of wood? Would or wouldn't in a track? Apart from the Beach Boys, wouldn't it be nice? What is the best use of wood? Would or wouldn't in a track? Your WhatsApp text number for us is 07722 100 890. One number. That's all you need. Text, WhatsApp, it does both. It's 07722 100 890. Thank you very much. To an old friend of mine, a very dear friend of mine, Mr. Mark Schottel, who is in Germany, who has told me he's not listening. So thank you for that. So yes, presume he can't hear me. He's told me some interesting news about a man I work for who's now back in the business. He's then asked me if I could reply to my goddamn WhatsApp messages because I'm terrible at it. Thank you, Mark, for contacting us here at the station. I appreciate that very much. We're going to drop with your AJ Styles of the week. This is one to take hairs on your chest. So enjoy this. Thank you to AJ.

0: From 2015's Rise Up, that is The Artist, The Art of Dying, with Tear Down the Wall. Big and bassy and boom.
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0: One of the women of the moment, that's Maisie Peters, with the song Questions. She has quite a lot of them. That's from the album Fluorescence, which I think is spelt wrong here. I'm sure there's a U in fluorescence. Maybe she's done that on purpose. Maybe it's edgy. Maybe I can't read.
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0: Maybe I'm illiterate. We're going to drop into your final frame of the week then on the subject of the triple threat of English royalty. What's in a nickname? We've had the Unready. We've had the two princes. We've got one more for you now. It's here, Roger. Get with it.

0: from 2005's Aerial. Late career highlight for Kate Bush. This is the song Bertie. And it's your final frame of the week on the subject of the triple threat of the royalty of England. What's in a nickname? So the third one of this particular triple threat, we've got George V, Edward VIII, who of course is the one who abdicates to be with Wallace Simpson, and George VI, our dear old king during the Second World War, who was of course affectionately named Bertie. So you had the unready, the two princes, and you had Bertie. Your triple threat. There's been nine monarchs in three different years in the history of England who were monarchs, three monarchs that were different in the same year. We had 1016's Ethelred the Unready, Edmund Ironside, Canute the Great, I'm reading this bit out. You expect me to remember the years and the names? Are you kidding? 1483, we had Edward the Fourth, Edward the Fifth, Richard the Third, and 1936, known as the Year of the Three Kings, we had George the Fifth, Edward the Eighth, George the Sixth. Nobody cares.
1: Decent.
0: We go round and round and round and round and round.
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0: Our final song with Long. If you can call it a song, could be considered a tune. Also the theme tune of Dennis the Menace Priestley.

0: One of my favourite instrumentals. Taken from the film with the same name, that is The Long Good Friday. And that is composed... Is that the right word? Don't know. The composer doesn't actually make the music, does he? But he kind of does. But we reference the composer, even though he's not actually making any music. I don't get that. Normally, most people we say did a song. Francis Monkman. Poor guy. I murdered him. 1981. Good night.
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0: In true juxtaposed kind of crash and bash sense, we go from The Long Good Friday about a gangster on the edge in gritty London to this.

From South Pacific, that is the Twin Soliloquies and Some Enchanted Evening. Lovely classic. Apparently that's from the year 2000. Oh, I don't think it is. We've got time for this. I think. It's technically got the word long in it. Get a spare moment.

0: from 1967's John Wesley Harding album. It's Bobby Dylan's version of All Along the Watchtower. Oh, yes, it is. We're going to dive straight through, because it's time for your final track of the week. I'm going to be going on my golden ride, hopefully, as long as the sun stays up. It's the only time of the year, the only night of the year, when I could cycle back in what is essentially sunlight, daylight, etc. Haven't managed it since 2019. I'm hopeful today. I'll leave you with a triple threat of songs, which to me evokes the memory of childhood from a band that isn't obviously in their childhood and makes me think of sunny evenings as a child.
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0: You're listening to Marillion. Kaylee Lavender and the Heart of Lothian, taken from various performances back in the 80s. Colin's up next with jazz. Please do enjoy Colin when he gets it with jazz. Always good with Colin. Please enjoy the football if you're still enjoying it. We've got cricket on at the moment. There's lots of that. Enjoy that. Enjoy the summer solstice as it pops up. Enjoy that longest day of the year. I think it's Sunday. Enjoy the lovely weather we're going to have over the next 7 days. Plenty of warm days. Enjoy the heck out of that. I'll leave you the final few strains of Marillion and then the dulcet tones of Colin to see you through to the end of your evening here at the Double Double.
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2: Good evening, everybody. Welcome to Late Night Jazz here with me, Colin, on WRFM. We're going to kick off the show this evening with a nice track from an album called Blue Lights, Volume 1. There was two volumes, 1 and 2, by the great guitarist Kenny Burrell. Got quite a strong cast in it. Art Blakey on drums, Sam Jones on bass, Duke Jordan on piano, and Tina Brooks, tenor saxophone, Lewis Smith on trumpet, and of course Kenny on the old guitar. We're kicking off with Yes Baby.

Yeah, there goes Mr. Kenny Barrow there. Just another interesting snippet about that track, the album it came from, called Blue Lights. The album artwork was done by Andy Warhol, which was probably something in that time, 1958. Anyway, let's move on to the next gentleman on the turntable, Mr. J.R. Montrose. His strapline was, "The greatest saxophone player you've never heard." Anyway, here's a track for you. It's called

Mr. J.R. Montrose there, Keylink. Here's a track for you now by an instrument we don't hear too often on the jazz program, the French horn. This is the Julius Watkins Sextet doing a track called, we'll tell you how old it is, it's called B&B. I mean, latterly it would be called Airbnb, wouldn't it? Let's play.

Yeah, Mr. Julius Watkins there on the French horn. Here's a track now by a very enigmatic German lady, actually. She was, discovered. She was seen by the American jazz critic and record producer Leonard Feather when he was travelling in post-war Germany, and he encouraged her to come over to the US. She made several albums, and then she just disappeared and apparently went to work in a clothing factory and spent the rest of her working life there. Anyway, here she is, Ain't Misbehavin'.

Yeah, there's Jutta Hips there. Ain't Misbehaving. Here's a gentleman I saw a couple of weeks ago, actually, live at the Whitney Jazz Club here in Whitney at the Corn Exchange. His name is Johnny Kerry. He's a he's a great vocalist, good piano player, and also plays the piano accordingly marvellously. But I pulled out a couple of tracks here for me from his latest album. First one's called I Hope You'll Find Your Way.

Yeah, there's two tracks for you from an English singer there, Mr. Johnny Carey, from his latest album. Let's move on now to an old favourite, Mr. James Moody. He's disappointed. I don't think we will be low by this track.

I went by her house to take her to a dance, and we were going to have a steak. But when I knocked upon the door, there was no answer. Lord, in the morning, don't you know? I never even thought that while I was standing around and waiting, she was halfway out of town. I figured maybe she had gone out to the store to get a couple things she needed, cause she knew I'd wait around. I sat down on the steps and smoked a cigarette, cause I just knew that she'd be back in plenty of time. The first thing I knew, an hour, then two, and then three went by. All my cigarettes were gone, and I was wondering to myself, what in the world has happened? When the lady from next door came up to me and said, I know you're the fella that's been coming around. I don't know how this is gonna sound, but Virginia's out of town, and she told me to tell you that she won't be back, cause she has gone off with her lover to get married. Why in the world did she do it?

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1: Yeah, just to remind you, you're listening to me, Colin, here on Late Night Jazz. We came along every Thursday evening from 10 to 11 just to lighten the load somewhat. Anyway, we've got time probably for one of the bit tracks. This is J.J. Johnson. It's trombone. It could happen. It's

Yeah, Mr. J.J. Johnson there. Well, I'm afraid we've just got time for a little bit of the last track. Hope you've enjoyed the show this evening. I'll be back with you again next Thursday. In the meanwhile, let's have a bit of Stardust by James Moody. Good night.

0: There's a moment when travel stops being just another holiday and becomes a memory you'll carry for life. Journey to Central Asia along the ancient Silk Road. 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